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1: Medic 36, do you see anybody on Shaker Square? She said she's the only person there. She don't see nobody else but car. She said she could...
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3: 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What's the number, Jay?
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1: Captain 2.
0: Hey, I'm on this call, 3061 West 3rd. This is going to be a bad address. Is there any further information?
1: No, we have nothing further.
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0: 17 is going to 55 North Marginal at the marina. You got Metro Parks on scene for a 6-year-old male drowned. He's in the water.
1: Captain 1, copy.
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1: 22's rolling.
3: This is 19 Captain 1. I have radio 4 on in the basement. I'm coming outside. If you're here, we can switch out real quick.
1: Okay, copy. I'm outside.
2: Captain 2, copy.
1: Thanks, Captain.

0: 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To
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0: 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Do you want us to take that call from 17?
1: No, 17 pulling in. Thank you, though.
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0: 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We're on scene with Metro Parks PD. We still can't find him.
2: Engine 22, okay, stand by.
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2: Kevin on the red. Do you guys have a caller on phone?
3: 01 EMS.
4: Metro Park.
2: Contact. We don't have anybody telling us
3: right now. 01 EMS, I'm first responder.
4: All right, stand by. We'll do a call back to see exactly where we need to go.
5: Dispatch 154. Next question. Okay.
6: Trucker 1.
2: All right now we're getting ushered at ADOC. We believe that with bystanders telling us that they think that this is kids that have kids. What else can you update?

0: 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East 55th Marina, EMS, Metro Park Police on scene, AC-1 in command.
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0: AC-1, dispatch that's refer. Can you say, hello, AAR?
2: Center, Captain 1.
1: Copy that.
2: Okay, they said go down to the pier by the water. Everybody is there. Okay, now we're with
3: us. Marine 21, underway.
2: Center Medic 33.
0: Marine 21.
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2: You guys gonna have a run.
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5: 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We're going to meet her through the truck. Oh, just kidding. I see her moving. Never mind.
2: Okay.
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4: Go ahead.
5: Captain 1 to Red, I am with 1 Commander 17. I was just trying to get...
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5: 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That's wrong. Okay.
6: 22, that's affirmative. We're off Dock C, off 55th Marina.
2: Affirm that, you are in the marina?
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6: Engine 22, that is affirmative.
2: 321 to TR-1.
1: Hey, are you guys going to clean up the water?
2: Great. Around for you.
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2: 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All right.

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1: There's a 31 on the scene.
2: 2056.
0: Marine 21 to P6. 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Yeah, are these hard divers? 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
3: Yep. Rear Center Medic 24, ETA.

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4: Probably.
0: Thank you all.

321 to TR1. We have a hit over here on the bottom on our starboard side. About even with us right now. You copy from Marine 21? Marine 21, go ahead.

0: Yeah, we have a hit on our side scan sonar. We have the other boat coming through right here to see if they can get a hit on it also.
1: You're saying that's your starboard side?
0: Affirmative, our starboard side, our right side, right around where the other boat is right now. We have a pretty good hit over here.

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1: They keep coming in the direction they are for about another 50 feet, about 20 feet on the end of the last fire.
2: I just 31 for a moment.
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1: We got it at 2034. Medic 42, safety.
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2: Copy.
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0: 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The boat got a confirmed hit also.
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3: And if we find this victim, where do you want to do the transfer to EMS? We're going to put him on the boat and wherever you need us to go.
5: I got EMS repositioning their path to Dock B, which is where that sailboat is.
1: Engine 1.
0: No boat. 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Medic 1, can you stand there for a DS, please?
5: I'm heading that way right now.
0: Covered. Copy.

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Now that our driver's out of the way, we're going to just start showing our scans over here. Hey, where you're at, we got diver lines down there, buddy. Marine 1, don't see further. Copy that.

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2: Bow of the boat on?
0: Yep, the bow of the boat you're on. Right about 20 feet in front.
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0: Marine 20, we picked up that same mark in that same spot on that pass right there.
1: About where the swimmers are?
0: Yeah, right where swimmers are.

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0: I was just wondering if were you able to go over there to check the mom out and let me know if I need to send her a unit?
8: I'm sorry. Yes, ma'am. We're exiting the dock now. We were kind of far away because we're down on the dock. I talked to the detailing chief. He knows what's going on. I'll keep you advised if we need to transport a unit.
0: Okay, copy that. Thank you.
4: Talking okay.
7: She was just fast. Right. He says Marina Dock B is in Bravo.
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3: 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They want us to super siren. 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
3: 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You guys gonna have one.
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0: Here's one, Rose. Unfortunately, we are not going to be able to make it to where they are. They're going to have to bring her over on the south side of the dock.
1: Okay, I got 40 there. No, I don't. I got Medic 40 responding. So will Medic 40 coming in, will they be able to gain access to them?
2: 36-19. 2131.
0: Yeah, I'm with Central Parks right now. We're on the pier. She's on the pier. We're on the dock. She's on the pier.
1: Okay, so yeah, because they keep calling back, so Medic 40 should be pulling up, sure.
2: Okay.
1: Red Center, Medic 22.
3: 22.
1: You just gonna have one.
3: You got me.
1: Thanks. Red Center, Medic 6.
4: Okay.
1: Medic 6, hand me, please.

0: Grand Center Medic 6.
1: Good call, Jeff. We're not going to be in the door.
0: Chamber. Grand Center Medic 6. You guys don't have a run.
1: Point,
0: okay.

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1: Truck says roll.
0: Rent center medic 40-40, can you go to dispatch 2 for Captain 1? Cop.
1: Engine 1's on 3.
0: 40 on 2.
2: Engine 1.
0: Captain 1, 40 is on 2.
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3: Three on 2. V6 and Marine 21, see you're at. We're going to send these guys out to the wall again. So we're going to have time to see where you're at.
4: Copy that.
0: Flathead 1, you guys are going to go to the pier. I'm turning over. Let me know when you're close.
5: Copy. We're about to get off the exit.
3: Copy. Now, you got any underwater left there? On that
4: we do live underwater.

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1: For you, Captain Wong. 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
3: I have an officer with us who's going to usher us over to the pier.
1: Copy, we're pulling up.
3: Stay behind that zone car.
0: Yeah, we got the lights on. They're under our swim platform.
1: Can you repeat?
4: Copy that. Can you spin around there? And head east a little bit.
0: Yeah, we'll spin around and back down on them.

0: That one you just passed. Now stay there. Just stop there. We're coming out the main entrance. Before you get back in your truck, you see me? Follow me. Did you see me?
1: Sorry, copy.
0: Copy, just follow me.
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1: Copy that. We got one remaining diver in the water. He's going to do a couple more passes. He's going to call it.
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0: Oh, yeah. First Street.
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0: I'm sorry, what was your location?
2: Engine 26.
0: E71st Street. E71st.
3: We got a 75. Yeah, Medic 41 coming from 6's area.
0: 11, okay.
3: Medic 41, are you on route?
4: Yeah.
3: Okay, thank you.

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0: I'm going to give you this, you know, I'm out with the phobia and the mother, who is very emotionally unstable at the moment. They're not transporting at the moment, but they will be staying with her. Jean is down with B6. I'm down with
1: her. Okay, copy that.

0: Yeah, you can't find units come to Colonial. Patients refusing treatment stated they'll take themselves later.
1: Copy that. Thank you. Appreciate it.
0: I heard you copy.

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1: 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Oh, that's an order.
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0: 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Medic 6, have you ever seen?

0: Magic Queen is 3685 East 59. 3685 East 59. We got a call for a stove on fire. And I think it's three people in the house.
1: All right, you can send it over. I'll be en route momentarily. Thank you.
2: That's perfect. Truck for.
3: This is the ladder. 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We will get it to a supplier.
2: 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Wheels rolling.
0: Medic 1, be advised, we're getting this also not the stove fire.
1: Got it.

0: Thanks, Roland.
1: Good morning. Thanks, Roland. It's my attention to reality back.
2: For being with Roland.
0: Truck 7 was rolling. It's 30 at that.
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0: 40 was wrong.
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Six. Engines 13, 26, and 41. Ladder 11. Battalion 2. Portable stove on fire. Attack 2.

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1: Copy.

0: Four. Where you are on two. And I've already made.
1: To say triple up on C1 in the story with frame reference. I'm throwing triple up on the basket.
2: Fuck you, love.
0: Is there a captain here that could possibly come out here? We have a lady who is not ANL4 and is trying to refuse transport.
3: Dispatch, speak to Zone Scenic Command. Good size up.
4: Probably not at this moment, because we kind of got two big things going on. But you can line a rare center captain.
0: Okay.
1: Two's wrong.

0: 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Signing off. Have a night.
1: 26 is on scene. 26 on scene.
2: 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Thanks. Trying to see you.
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4: Captain 1, we're safe. 17's going to be leaving here soon. 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
1: 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Did you have traffic on the route? 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

0: 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The 13 is looking wrong. 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
1: 23, copy.
0: Red Center to Medic 41.
1: Is he breathing?
0: Okay. Yeah. Red Center to Captain 2. Captain 23 is your safe.

0: 1820 West 8th, 1820 West 48. We're still on the phone. We get it as a 10-year-old female having a seizure. I am saying that she is not breathing.
1: All right, I'll head over that way. Thank you.
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2: Captain 1.
1: All right, we got police on the phone up here. They want to know why you're requesting them to come to Medic 40's truck.
2: Because they told his father that they pulled out of it.
0: I'm sure they're bad.
1: Copy that, ma'am.
0: What's up?
2: They're also letting multiple family members through the blockade, so.
1: Okay, we gave them your update, ma'am.

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0: 612. Dispatch Italian 6.
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0: D6, are you able to call this office?
3: I can.
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0: Raider Max 42. Kendall and Red. You guys still have one. Captain 1. Do you have any calls that are marginal right now?
1: Any irritation for this?
0: Negative.
2: Dispatch AC1.
0: If there was any calls within the last hour to North Marginal,
3: everything already worked.
4: AC1, go ahead.
0: Not for us. Copy, thank you.
2: AC1, can you call this office?
4: Copy that.
0: Okay, 17, I'm going to have one for you.
4: Dispatch, it's 311.
3: Okay.
0: Medic 36, you're going to be canceled.
3: Okay.
0: Digital resist dispatch.
5: Engine 36.
6: This is one car in the hydrant, fire department, with the hydrant, Christmas
5: 428. Into 36, is that hydrant leaking?
6: Negative.
5: 6.
6: 17 already did. Thank you. Truck has the orders.

0: 324, driver flex, and so canceling event.
1: Thank you. Medic 43, take a DS at 33, please.
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1: to Red Officer, clear the scene.
2: Engine 36 to Red Officer, clear. Hang on 1 second. Go ahead.
1: Yeah, if you have that 26 coming to East 128, Kansas, then driver fled the scene. So, no patience.
2: Okay. 26, yeah, they just told me you guys can come in, the driver fled the scene.

0: 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We just don't have one.
1: Spencer, Captain, and at your convenience, can you give me a call, please?
0: Will do. Give me one second.

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1: 41.
0: Ruby Trans 40 University, fire drive, we're going to need timing after this.
1: Copy.
0: Grab a drink.
2: So I'm saying we're in the area, Sergeant.

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1: That's 31 calling.
2: Five 36 back. It's 31 for 600. What's the 51 56?

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1: We're good.
0: We're in payment. I'm sorry. I copied the last part. Oh, never mind. You came in service. Thank you. 17, you guys going to have one?
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1: Copy, I'll be able to handle that.

0: 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You guys have a run. Red Center Medic
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0: CPD wants you to try and block short there. I guess there's a chunk of concrete in the road they're trying to get cleared off.
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3: Tower 1, okay. Let's check it out.
1: That's Tower 1, I'll see.

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0: Hudson Medical 11, are you on scene?
1: Hey, 22 to Tower 1.
2: Oh, yeah. All right, I'm here for 5 minutes.
3: This looks like two cars that hit the cinder block in the road and blew their tires.
1: Oh, we'll go. Do you get anything down there?
4: We're good. The tow truck is going to be out of here.
2: You guys be out there?
1: Engine that thing, we're all good. As soon as that tow truck's out, you guys get out of here.
0: I can.
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0: Yeah, then you got to run.

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1: 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I just think it went wrong. Got a fire alarm for P6, engine ladder 71, 1100 Lakeshore, monitor the TAP 6.
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1: 39.
0: This is an assault. Do you want to advise CPD? And can you send the captain our way, too?
1: Okay, CPD had a call. Can I give the captain an update?
2: Dispatch, 40 back in.
0: They're fusing. He does have some injuries. Maybe the captain can go.
1: Fire 39.
2: Fire 1 back in the quarter.
0: Go ahead.
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2: 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Copy, I understand. 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
1: 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I'm going to be following them over to Metro here momentarily.
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0: There he is.
1: 33, Medic 26 from the University is coming. He says, what's your traffic?
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0: 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Sorry about that.
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0: 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Can you send fire, please?

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0: 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Yes, at 31, please.
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0: You have a medic unit responding to this accident, East 154 and Loader, shooting for the service. There's no injury, CPs on scene, 200.
2: So what is

0: Sir, we don't have 154 in Lotus. We got 151 out.
1: The correct address for the engine is going to be East 154 Lotus. There's no accident on miles. It's behind. There's no injuries.
0: Okay, copy that, sir. Medic 41, you'll be canceled.
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Is this special event you said at headquarters? My apologies, I think they're going back. I'm out.

Dispatch, Larry for 6 and 5. 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

0: 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Is there any further information on this call?
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0: 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We're at Lorain Rocky River in front of Marks. We're looking for the patient down. We were just wondering if there's any further information on this.
1: 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Waiting on bed.
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2: 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Thank you.
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4: Yes, ma'am. Kuffner's will be there within 45 minutes, and I gave him your phone number if any updates are needed.
1: Thank you.
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1: 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Travis, 40.
3: 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I'm going to need you to take a 30, please.
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0: 24. Everything you know is in the notes. 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
1: Copy. 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
0: 217.

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1: Capital One. Coffers is here.
2: Okay.

I'm going to make 40. I'm driving for 40. That's a permit. You can never win.

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1: Engine 40.

0: He's been rescued ones on scene. 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We'll check that out.
1: 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Then your 40 CPD has the call.
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0: Yeah, the winner is. Coach is leaving the scene now on the way to the return.
1: Press you want this bitch.
2: 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You came across my phone now. Can you just please?
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0: 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They're heading over to Lutheran.
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0: 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Truck 31 is remaining on C block, waiting for a tow. 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
2: And the 40.
3: Rest 1 to Red Center.
4: Okay.
1: 36, you're going to cancel for fire.
2: This is the truck 31.
3: Yeah, if you have a unit coming to 490 at West End, you cancel them. This motorcycle just needs to be jumped. There's no injuries here.
2: 31, is that vehicle occupied?
4: Thank you for that upgrade.
0: Can you repeat that last transmission?
2: Is somebody in that car?
0: That's affirmative. Vehicle has a broken skull. We can't move it.
2: Truck 31.

0: 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For a rollover apartment on scene.
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0: They're coming.

0: Breast Center to Medic 1. Oh, we have nothing further.
1: Copy. We're going to circle the block and we'll go on UTC.
0: Copy.

0: Another 26, can you be at the base one, please?
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0: This is being confirmed. 2 car MEA, one roll. No treatment. I was extricated, ambulating on scene. I actually don't think anyone's going at this time. I'll keep you in touch.
1: Okay.

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1: Jeez. 39, just be honest, this is a full of rice.

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0: 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We'll be investigating.
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0: If you talk to her call faker, she did try to call the resident back, didn't get an answer. 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And I'm going to try to call that number back.
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1: CPD down. Medic 41, you're going to have another run.
2: Okay.

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2: Medic 26, this is going to be at the end of the yacht club. And the note says at the front door. Red Center to Medic 33.
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2: CPD has been notified.
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3: I'm going to walk over to this Sunoco. 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
4: 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What's the intersection?
3: It's going to be Clark and West 14th.
4: Okay. 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
3: Negative.
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0: Little fire down the street. 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
1: Power. AC-1 on scene investigating in command.
0: AC-1. Engine 1 has a porta potty on fire over here.
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0: Yeah, we got an original caller there. Was for 1801 East 12th. Was a language barrier there. But then we got an alarm company called in for an alarm going off 1802 East 13th next door.
1: Is you want to be? Porta potty is burning here at 82.

0: Medic 24, you have to have one.
1: Okay.
2: Our one's on scene at 1802. There's an audible alarm going off over here, Chief.
3: Okay, copy. We're heading over. We just checked 1801. No alarm going off.
2: Yeah, somebody set the body on fire. We have a broken window also. There's smoke inside the first floor over here on the Chester side.
1: Just be advised, we're looping around by Metro.

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1: Yep, you're right.

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1: Thank you.
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0: Okay, we got multiple calls. We got them from the employees from the Hustle Club, and they say that he is laying up right against the building of the Flatiron Cafe.
1: 22, we are at the Flatiron Cafe. We do not see anybody.

0: 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This is Badge, engine 4-1.
1: Red Center, Medic 40, you're going to have a run. Medic 1, you're going to be canceled.
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0: Power 1 to AC-1. There's only one resident that lives in this building, apparently. I think they relocated during construction.
2: They advise 24 is going 71 south in Fulton. 71 south in Fulton for NBA.
1: Alright, I'll head over that way. Thank you.
0: Copy that.
3: See if you can get one apartment open that's not being occupied and open a window. Maybe we should just through the apartment windows.
0: That's what we're going to plan on doing.
3: Okay, copy.

0: 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Can you send another charger? We have an additional fan.
1: Did not copy. Can you repeat?
2: I need 40 and 6.
1: 0514. Engine 1 to AC 1. Have enough truck. Respond. So we can have more fans. Okay, copy.
3: Dispatch, this is AC 1 on TAC 1. Can you? Truck company, we need an additional fan. Move some smoke.
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0: 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When you pull up, you're going to want to be on East 13th Street. Engine Tower 1 needs your fan. They're on the third floor.
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4: Yeah, 713,

0: We're at 1802 East 13th Street. It's a 16-story apartment complex that's under construction. They have four porta potties just outside the first floor, and someone caught two of the porta potties on fire, which caused two windows to shatter. Smoke got inside the building. We're moving the smoke now. But I have security for the building on scene, and they'd like to make a police report.
1: 15.
0: This is car 73-81. Just request us out to your location, and we'll head out to your location. Okay, copy that. Thanks.
2: 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Can you have 13 respond to 802 East 13th Street?
0: 81, okay.
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4: 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We're trying to get it reset and lost back in right now.
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1: Liner 4, we're right at 301. 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
1: Yeah. 713 to dispatch. 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
1: Thirty cents.
0: 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Since this is back.

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1: Yes, this is Captain One. One personnel that I have to hold for 15 minutes for admin time.
0: Okay, thanks.

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I got nothing.

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0: Yep.
1: He said he good now. 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

0: Arf 11 to HG, if you want to stand by, we have your jumper.
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1: 18, you want your jumper? That's negative, we'll handle it too.
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1: Copy 18, they stated that they were a clear employee, self-checkpoint, unsecured side.
0: Copy, we were told to went through an actual security side and it was kind of south.

0: 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Captain 2.
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0: Alright.
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0: 备什么？你敢离婚呀？
1: Rescue 101.
2: I'm on the phone with police right now. The callback said they went through the secured side.
0: Alright, we're about to call. It says a UPL GOA.
2: Okay. Okay, your interest GOA, 615.
0: And 2-0.

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1: Okay, seniors, 13 was wrong.

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Mm-hmm. Tanks engine 213 for rescue 1 of battalion 2. 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Company's monitor 2, D2.

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0: 10 in the notes and said between Euclid and Carnegie, patient is wearing an all black hoodie over his head. Black male, and that is all we have.
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1: Medic 20, that's affirmative. 4207 Sackett is en route. 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
1: Medic 1, Portable 1, good morning.
0: Good morning, Medic 1. I'm going to have a rest.
1: Oh, copy. Russian delay.
0: Copy that.

0: Breath Hunter to Medic 6. You have a run.
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0: Breath Hunter to Captain 2. Breath Hunter to Captain 1.
1: Captain 1. NG2 on the first. Ontario on public square. On Max Key return.
0: Cap, you're on this list too.
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0: Captain 1, be advised. We have a report of a house fire at 15708 Harbor. Max is responding. Not confirmed yet.
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1: 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Monitor TAC 5, B5.
2: 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Check 11 rolling.
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0: 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Truck 36, rescue 1 and 5, reported house fire at that location. Companies monitor attack 5 for B5. Engine 6 on scene, reports nothing showing.
1: B5.
0: Engine 2 out there. Engine 2, 080 for...
2: We got nothing showing in the back, B5. We're about to
1: get. B5, copy.

0: 360 shuttle thing. We're still trying to get in.
1: 26. Were we clear from this call? Because I don't see fire.
0: This.
2: Semi.
3: Dispatch to Attack 5. Attack 5.
4: Excuse me, Chris.
3: 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He didn't have an exact address.
1: 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Ain't nobody seen GOA.
4: 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We're just checking the area.
0: Tappy, he's
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0: 15-19, we're in Wyoming story. 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
1: 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Seven three four.

0: On the red, our patient has a gun on him. Can we get CBD here, please? Patient has a gun on him.
1: 39 red on 2.
2: Medic 1, I heard you need CPD. What was that other traffic?
0: Our patient has a gun on him.
1: Be advised, the female did not want EMS. The male was trying to have her removed from his apartment, but she does not want our assistance or this time.
2: Oh my God. Hey, Medic 1, I'm sorry, there was other traffic. Can you just please repeat again?
0: Our patient has a gun on him, firearm.
2: Copy.
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5: do they need police then? 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
1: No, we're helping relocate this female, possibly. She might be transported, but we're seeing that the other residents will take her in.
0: Our patient had a seizure. He's post-sectal. He's not cooperative at this time, which is normal, but he has a firearm on him, so...
6: Okay, we'll notify police.
5: Medic 39, can you repeat your traffic? You were covered by dispatch 1.
3: Rescue.
1: The male is to see if a different apartment will be transported.
6: Okay, so she's still going to the hospital. All right, copy.
2: One, he is advised.
3: E5, rescue 110.
1: Possibly, if the other residence doesn't let her in.
0: I'm probably on the RT, please.
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2: 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RTA showed up. 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
2: 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Got it, hold on.
3: Are you pulling their for fuel?
2: They're at their base getting fuel.
0: You said they're where?
2: They're at base.
0: Yes, just tell them to stand down there. I'm going to be there with that equipment.
5: I copy that. I'll let them know.
0: Copy that. Thank you.
5: With paramedic 43, per the captain, you can just stay at your base. He's going to meet you there for that equipment.
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4: Copy, Cap, and I just sent you that run that we talked about. 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
0: 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We're on scene. What do you need?
1: We're heading up to the 6th floor right now to check it out. Looks like an alarm on there. We're going to see what a monitor, the panel, and see if we can get a reset once we check it out.

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1: Hunter 31, can you repeat?
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0: So I'm gonna be responding to 4393 West 49.
1: It's affirmative 4-2. I'll show you in route. Is your CAD down?
0: That's from CAD down.
1: Okay, yeah, 4393 West 49. I'll show you in route. It's for a 75 female abdominal pain. Red Center, Medic 10, can I show you the scene?

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3: I was just curious if you had a description of this alleged seizure patient, because we don't have anything here.
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0: 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He's saying it's like around East Third in Wood.
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1: 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We don't see anybody flagging us down or anything, though, that fits that description. 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Or?
3: 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Stand by, we're on with him. Hold on, please. 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

0: 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We have alarm going off, we're checking it out.
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1: Engine is B3 to B3.
2: Go ahead, 33.
1: Yeah, it says there's an alarm going off down on the first floor. I'm trying to reset the panel right now.
2: B3, copy. 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
1: They're up here right now.
2: You know there's a code on that panel, right?
1: No.
2: Yeah, there's a code on the outside. If you look at it, I can't remember what it is, but there's a code.
1: Bobby, I'll find it.

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0: 23, I'm just giving some more information. The call taker states it's safe to approach because he was upset and hit something and hurt his hand, but he's not violent towards any.
2: 41, I got a run for you.
1: Yeah, we're looking at him.

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1: We can handle this with you if you want to bring your meter in.
2: Hey, I'm almost there. I was coming from 43. We need a truck?
1: No.
2: Meter got

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1: Well, interesting.

0: 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Can you send out the gas company? We have a smart ass here at this residence. It's a open house.
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0: 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B4, come in.
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2: B4, do you have any units available to take a first responder? I want a 5900 Franklin, but you got the 4s and 24 and the 1s off downtown drilling at the FTA as well.
1: So for instance, 24, we'll take that.
0: Copy.
1: We're going to move into the right now. They're all on hook ready.
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0: Yeah, B3, I was on the phone, just able to hear your traffic, but did you, you able to gain access?
2: Yeah, I'm here with Ladder 23, we're good.
0: 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And the call came from, like, over to her. She's not on scene, but she's coming from the vacant property.
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3: 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I forgot to give it to you.
2: No worries. I'll swing by the station in a little bit.

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I got to run for you.

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2: En route to where?
1: I got a run for you at 3466 West 128th Street.
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1: 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I'm asking an emergency CO 111 04. What's that?

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Okay, copy.

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0: 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I'm sending you a run.
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0: 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Send in numbers.
1: Okay, just routed it to another unit. That's the same district.
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4: Pigeon 39, your presence.
2: 38, you're clear.
4: Okay.
0: 1-4-3. And then that's for Sunday, July 12th. Firefighters 200, lieutenants 33, captains 11, BCs 17, ACs 3, paramedic officers 13, paramedic firefighters, companies reset.

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0: Medic 4 and dispatch 2. Medic 4, Medic 04, are you and Rob Chief called?
1: Sorry about that, that's affirmative.

0: Players, so they search the area. They try as best they could to search each room. Not getting an answer. Nobody's seeking help. Management doesn't know anything. You have a call back?
1: Okay.
0: Hello? 22 to rest.
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0: 5.2.
1: Residents at 1008 E66, and they do have a medical alarm button there. Might have bumped it accidentally. Everybody's fine. We're going to see if we can make contact at 1006 then, I guess, if that was the original address.
0: Okay, yeah, this nothing more. There's nothing further for your call. I'm at 30.
1: 30,

0: Acertijos inicio. I'm going to put you in UCO.
1: Can you stand by? We're trying to make contact at this house next door.
0: Oh, okay, thank you.
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1: 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Time of pronouncement is going to be 1302.
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0: 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On. Still haven't shown my MVP. This is going.
1: 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Anyway, are you on scene?
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1: 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Yesterday we kept getting multiple calls for 9801 Walford. The water department was working. They're flushing hydrants, which set off alarms. The owner eventually.

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0: 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B3 in command. On scene with B3.
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4: 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We checked the area around Euclid in London, northbound on London. We didn't find any brush fire.
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1: 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That's all we got.
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1: Go ahead, B3.
5: So they called back and said this was a false alarm?

0: just back to B3. B3 just came in a couple times yesterday. It's coming in again. We just want to make you aware of it because it's the first time today. If you keep coming in, we're going to send 33 to check it out.
1: Before you back in here.
2: Okay, but in the notes it said Mike Long called it in as a false alarm. Is that correct?
0: Affirmative, B3. He called in and said it is a false.
2: Okay,

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1: 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What was the traffic you were communicating about Wofford?
3: I'm good now, thanks.
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0: 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Lou was appointed June 1st, 1993, promoted to lieutenant. February 5th, 2007, promoted to captain. October 8th, 2012. Lou returned to his roots at Atlanta 30 on May 5th,
1: 23. We're still waiting for a bet.
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1: B6, go.
0: B6, we also getting a report at 185 in Wildwood for this boat taking on water. We're going to send Engine 40 that way.
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1: AC1, engine 2 is clear. Engine 21, they're heading down in Marine 21. We're also getting a report of East 185 in Wildwood. We're going to send an engine 40 over there.
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4: Dispatch, Battalion 6 is on with 31 to the MS. We're investigating. Any more information if we talk to the Coast Guard?
3: It is B6, we'll keep you posted. We talked to DNR.
4: B6, copy.

0: dispatcher indeed. A civilian boat took on the passengers of the other boat. They are safe right now. We're going to have to check this by EMS. The original boat is flipped over in the water. No persons are in danger. I'm sure the boat will have to be removed.
1: Copy, Battalion 6.
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1: AC 1 to B6.
0: Go ahead, AC 1.
1: What companies do you need there?
0: For the time being, I'll keep engine 31 on MS. You can put.
1: Alright, Marine 21 got put on it, but we're not going to be involved in the boat recovery. I'm going to put them in service as well.
4: Copy that, Chief.
2: Dispatch to B6. 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
0: Both from the original boat have been recovered. They're in the dock mode on shore. We're going to have EMS check them out.
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0: 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I'm being told that that boat is not taking on enough water and sink.
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0: Truck 7.

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3: 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We'll have engine 7.
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3: Yeah, dispatch said this is verified false. Are you able to make contact with anybody in this building?
1: Copy that. We're trying to find somebody inside. They're doing a bunch of construction on the roof here. We're looking to find somebody right now to verify.
4: This is B6, truck 31 in service, returning.
3: 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Come on, see, I'm pulling around. I'll be trying to move.
1: Copy, B2. They said the construction crews are working, and BOE was going to reset it remotely.
3: This is on B2, somebody wants to post now. All right, B2, copy that in 7. 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B2,

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1: B2. Dispatch, B2's on scene. Multi-story high-rise building. Nothing showing. We're investigating. Beach.
0: Security reports no fire.
1: Letter. Repeat that transmission.
0: Security reports no fire. No, I'm going up to the tent to investigate.
1: Did you copy that? Engine 7, can you see if the system needs reset?
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0: 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What's the nature of the call?
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3: 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We found a cause for this odor.
1: 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Police been notified he was dead.
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2: I'm having a show, Foxy. Copy, 11.
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1: Yeah, we here in the auto alarm can't get in. I can see the panel from here. It says system ready. I hear nothing, see nothing.
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0: This question for that scene. This is going to be at the entrance of West 14th before 9th Street. Car in the middle of the road, several vehicles on the left berm. Open your vessel.
1: Engine 4, copy. Truck 4, you copy?
2: 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We're out behind this.
0: 45 quarters.
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0: 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This is a stable vehicle, caused two separate accidents. No injuries. We'll need CPD here for one tow.
1: Engine 4, copy that. CPD has been notified. 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
0: Then you run.
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0: You said this is her. You have an obvious intoxication. Me and Uncle Roger, we're safe.
1: Copy that. Stand by.
2: Rescue 2 is on scene.

0: Hang on, two.
1: Medic, fine, go ahead.
2: He's gonna change it to rolling.
0: Yeah, if you just want to let police know, just walked away from us. It's a white female wearing pajama pants and a gray sweatshirt. We're going to go out to the truck and probably leave.
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1: 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I'm still trying to get a hold of them, but I'll give them that info.
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0: Go ahead.
1: Ken, which direction did she start walking? I'm only asking because police are going to want to know.
3: She actually just came back to the building, so we're talking to her again. It's just she's obviously intoxicated on camera. You know, we can't just leave.
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2: Captain 2, there is a GSW West and Clark, West 30th Park. Medic 4 is responding.
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2: 13. I think 13, I'm going to have a run for you.

0: gentle draw.
1: Great, I'll do it.
2: And 20 on the first, with the clock, and 20. Check your nose, proceed with caution.
0: 28, go ahead.
1: 20, got me. Hey, just be advised, the Carter Road Bridge was off. We had to go down to the Columbus to get over the river. Delayed response.
0: Copy that.
3: To the rear, send it. 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
0: Captain 2, I copy that.
1: 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You can show me around Metro as well. Thank you.
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2: Truck 23, we got that now. Responding from 90 westbound and west 98.

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0: 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Hello. We're one patient now. On the ground. We're investigating.
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2: Clinton.
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1: Where was staff here? They say they don't know if anybody has a mentor here. You have a call back.
0: Dispatching in 36, we had a male laying on the ground. He got up on, just got up on walking away.
3: Castle EMS in 36.
0: EMS.
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4: 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Nothing showing. It's just taking a look around. We're going to check it out.

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2: Other space that there was somebody grilling with a propane tank. It smelled like gas coming through your window. Somebody was grilling on the porch.

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1: Good.
2: Twenty-three's can handle. This is a guy drilling on the front stoop. He's turned it off.
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2: 33.
1: Copy.
0: Fourth Center, I'm at a 1. You have a run. Breath center to medic 36.
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0: Medic 38, we're going to be sending a first. The caller states that we're going to need Sabrin. He can't get out. He can't get to the door.
1: Okay. We got nothing to show. You got anything further?
0: Nothing further.

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1: 938, did you locate the address? Because maybe I can assist you.
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3: Contact
1: runner. We're sending him at a 30.
3: Yeah.
1: Can we run a med alert?
3: 734, copy.

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1: Medic 22, did you locate?
2: Truck 30, had an emergency, 90 West at GMC.
1: Okay, yeah, because this looks like... Callback was a passerby and he's not answering the phone.
3: Tony, this male appears to have been assaulted. If you want to update police.
1: Okay, copy.
3: Tower 20 to
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2: Dispatch, truck tip service 3-1.
3: And it would appear the ambulance is here on scene, filming him and taunting him.
2: Tower 10.
3: We have a guy in a wheelchair who is... The guy in a wheelchair keeps kind of passing out.
1: You said he is passing out?
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3: He looks like he's a psych patient and he keeps falling asleep for hours.
1: Okay, do you need EMS back? Because they couldn't find the guy and I couldn't get anything on the call back.
3: Yeah, we were 1 block north of them.
1: All right, Red Center to Medic 22, fire located. We are needed.
5: 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So, in your location.

0: 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They said you were one block north of them. They located one block south then of where you were.
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2: Tower 20 Red Center. This is Marvin and West 25.
1: 23.
0: Okay, they're 42. They're going to be at Marvin and West 25.
1: I'm back.
0: All right, Medic 20, I did advise police.
1: It's 10. 20,000.
0: Red Center's in 4. 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
3: Red, we were able to get through. You can cancel CFT.
0: I copy.
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1: 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That was for 31. 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
2: East 55th on Scoville.
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Could you arrive on scene at least? 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
0: This is Peter B. Lewis Center building. We're looking for the panel. The long time activated. There's no one inside.
1: I got you there. Can everybody continue for now?
0: We can handle with engine 10. We just need to find a panel.
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0: much. Can you put us absolutely? Can you put us on an MVA on the ramp 90 westbound, just past Dead Man's Curve, the loop that heads back west back east 9th. Two cars residual from the first accident on Man's Curve. We need CPD here, please.
1: Tower 1, do you need any additional resources at that location? Is it on the ramp or on the highway?
0: Dispatch, it's on the curved ramp heading back west, just past the Man's Curve. 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
1: It's going to be for an MVA.
3: Copy. Injuries reported.

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1: Captain 3, go ahead.
2: Charlie, that's in service 311.
0: True. Sir, is C3 signed up on the board? I'm having trouble signing in. It's not taking my password for some reason.
1: Yeah, you're still not on here, Captain.
3: Yeah.
1: Copy that, thank you. Captain 3, do you need us to log you on the board?
4: Dispatch, Mission 36.
0: If you could, please. Thank you.
5: 36, man.

Tower 1 to dispatch. Just to clarify, this is the west, the Route 2 ramp from I-90 East, just past Dead Man's. Route 2 west ramp heading back toward Lakewood.

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1: yeah, look. Where you guys at? First floor?
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0: Yes.
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2: Right.
0: I'm sending you a run.
1: Dispatch, EMS drove left on a dead man's curve. I believe they saw us, so turn around and loop back.
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0: Medic 17, did you locate fire on him?
1: Negative.
0: They said they saw you guys, like, turning a bend. I,

0: You know where they're at because we didn't see anybody or any trucks or anything on Dead Man's Curve. We got off at Chester. We're coming back around now.
1: Okay, stand by.
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1: That's the Tower 1. You got trick on the first responder channel from Medic 17.
2: 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Tower 1 on first responder to Cleveland EMS.
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0: DMSC, we're on Tower 1. We're on the ramp from I-90 eastbound, just past Dead Man's Curve, the Route 2 ramp to head back west toward East 9th and Lakewood and the Brown State and all that. So we're on the ramp just past Dead Man's Curve. So move to the right, back around.
1: I turn it to medic 10.
2: Yeah.
1: You're going to run.
2: Copy. We were on 90 west. We're coming back around now to get on that east. We'll meet you over there. Do you have an update on these patients?
1: Medic 11.
0: One patient is fine. Other patient, definite possible ETOH. Just probably need to be checked out.
2: Copy. Any injuries?
3: 11 around. We came in service with a Bravo.
0: Negative on the injuries.
1: So what's your location?
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1: Okay.
0: Copy.
1: 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Actually, 11, you're going to get a run.
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0: 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We're on 2 West, just off of DMC East. Round, as you come around Dead Man's Curve, if they just get on 2 West right there, just a mini lot right on the beginning. Just
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0: 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On 176 northbound at the Harbor Denison exit.
1: 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Did the alarm turn off?
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3: Dispatch, Lander 7's back.
0: I have to send you one. If I get somebody closer, I'll send them. Right. 22 and 13 ETA. Medic 22, 13, Medic 28 ETA. Medic 31 ETA.
5: 22, just 2 more minutes, please.
0: Just
6: a few more minutes.
0: Copy.
6: Very well, same traffic, same
0: equation. Copy. You have a first.
6: Copy, thank you.
1: 20, Red.
0: 5-20.
1: It's going to be 176 south at Harvard Denison. We got to get turned around.
0: All right. Clever repeat. Eleven copy, refusal special. 1827, I'm going to send you a run.

0: 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Methylmedic 4, you're going to be canceled.
1: Thank you.
2: It's 26, rolling.
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0: 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We're going to be delayed to do it. Appreciate it.
1: Okay, copy. And it is southbound, too. They confirmed it's southbound.
0: Okay.
1: Medic 20, give me an update when you arrive on scene, because whole blood is in a row. Red Center to Medic 4.

0: 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She has her hazards on currently.
1: All right, copy. You can cancel whole blood. Medic, Captain, you're going to be... Well, you're not needed. Whole blood is not needed.
2: Medic, Captain 2.
3: And then he shows me route to 11409 Methyl Ave. What's the nature of the call?
4: It's going to be for a 44 male, Alex. Red shirt, Medic 13. I got a one for you.
2: Okay.
5: Are we in fact for that?
4: Yeah, that's affirmative. I'll put you out of service.

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4: 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Hold bluff not needed.
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0: Don't see.

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2: Yes, there were two vehicles, one fled the scene with the intoxicated driver. 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
0: This is 22?
1: That's it. 22.

0: Yeah, bro.
1: Truck 11. Got an emergency. I-77 North at East 30th.
2: Okay.

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1: Go ahead.
0: Hey, we're pulling into base. Do you want us to advise new crew to take that office?
1: Yeah, that'd be cool.
0: Copy that. Slack to look.
1: Okay. Let me...
2: Reach back in.
1: 7. You almost on scene, correct? Medic 36, just let your new crew know they're going to have a different run.
0: 36,
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1: 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Who's down there? That's what was telling me.
0: 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I'll probably hear that traffic from later. Alright. Have a good night.
2: Truck 11 back.
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0: as of right now, if you can, possibly. 43 is having a staffing issue. It's not an AWOL, but we're not. We're short somebody. I'm going to landline the Red Center captain here. Mm-hmm. Just know that there's somebody holding at 43 room.
1: Okay.
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4: 42, Tower 20, Truck 23, TR2, Chief of 4th Battalion. There are reports of a vinyl siding on fire at that location. Box alarms to the Cleveland Fire Department, location 5213, Jim.
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4: Truck 20, Ladder 23, Rescue Squad 2, Chief of 4th Battalion. There are reports of a siding on fire at that location. Coming to my Type 4 for V4.
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1: Corey, she's on. 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Nothing showing. The fire is out. 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

0: 39 on.
1: Thing. Have the CPD meet patient at the hospital. The incident happened at a different end. 39, go ahead.
0: I'm after this.
1: Huh.

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1: 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We got PD coming.

0: Okay, 40. What we got up here doesn't warrant safety.
1: Could you send him? He's usually combative.
0: Oh, just one of your friends. Okay, got it.
2: 42 wrong.
1: Yeah.
2: 42 first response. 3910, Wetzel.
0: Should have said that from the get go, sir.
3: What, 7 and quarters?
2: 7 and quarters.
4: 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Okay.

0: 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Come on, you just gotta run.
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0: 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Did you guys already transport a patient from 119 Continental earlier?
2: 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Here's the subject.
0: Just
2: you can lay on mine.

0: 36 Red Center.
1: Micro here.
0: Yeah, we're here now. Nobody's at the door.
2: Okay, so we did look up. It was a super caller. Just to call this call back and to try to call her back and see if we get more information.
0: Copy.